places as we'd like them to be. But you know what truth is? It's that little baby you're holding, and it's that man you fought with this morning, the same one you're going to make love with today.

guess some people never really leave. They just find another place to live. Inside your heart.

And most of us have been in that situation at some time or another. I know I have. Recently, I heard a most beautiful song with a dynamic lyric that really expresses this feeling of loneliness. It means a lot to me personally, and I'd like to share it with you. I think you'll see what I mean.

0: gosh, yeah, that was a good one to get started. Little Richard and Lucille from 1957 got into the UK charts and went up to number 10. And I just realised while that was playing, that record was released exactly 50 years before the first Fabulous 50s radio show, which, as I said, started some 5 years ago on the 14th of February 2007. And I can't believe that we're still here. I say we, well, really it's me, because that very first show, I didn't realise it was going to be broadcast. I was actually playing in the studio here with a few CDs and things. After I'd played and recorded that show, the boss here, Steve Saville, said, I'm going to put that out at 10 o'clock, and I just couldn't believe it. Anyway, I went back and I told Jeff that they wanted me to do this Fabulous 50s radio show each and every week, but really there was no way that I could do it. I just couldn't cope with the new equipment. Things had changed in the 20 years since I had last done a broadcast. There were no turntables, no tape decks. In fact, even CDs were old hat. So Jeff said, I'll come along and I'll help you. And that's how you came the following week, didn't you, Jeff? So next week is your fifth birthday.
1: Next week's my fifth birthday. And also the fifth birthday of Tiddles, the studio cat. That was the only thing I was allowed to do on the programme, other than helping with the records, was to go, meow.
0: That's it. Anyway, let's get on with our second record.

0: forward to 1959. Connie Francis, Lipstick on Your Collar, UK number 3 and a US million seller. And a little bit about the special 5th birthday programme. We are going to play quite a number, 8 in fact, of the songs that we played on the very first, or the songs that Mr. Peters played on the very first Fabulous 50s radio show. And all the other songs are going to be real old 50s favourites. So there's none of the sort of obscure stuff on this week's show.
1: In other words, I'm going to recognise every single record that we play this week. Now, don't forget, if you'd like to email us, we'd love to hear from you. The email address is fab50.radio@yahoo.com.

0: The Crickets, and That'll Be the Day from 1957. That one made number one in the UK and also number one in the US of A, and it sold a million copies, and I bet it sold probably 3 or 4 million copies now, because even though that was released all those years ago, back in 1957, you can still go out and buy it on a number of compilation CDs, like the one we played it from.
1: Oh, sorry, me, isn't it? Yes.
0: He was half asleep.
1: I was listening to his dulcet tones, and I thought, oh yes, I was supposed to be saying something. I said we were going to play a number of records on the show today that Mr. Peters played on that very first Fabulous 50s radio show, and one of them is coming up now.

0: Now, we couldn't possibly do this, our fifth birthday show, without playing Alma Cogan. Well, we possibly could, but Mr. Peters wouldn't let me get away with it in the slightest, because I'm still convinced that the very reason that he started doing the Fabulous 50s was so that he could play Alma Cogan and so that you could hear Alma Cogan played on the radio. Bell Bottom Blues was a number four in the UK in 1954 and was her very first chart hit, a record that was also recorded in the USA by Teresa Brewer.
1: Now, you remember that little recording that I played right at the beginning of this programme? Do you remember the little piece of music? Well, it was this.

0: Couldn't sway with it, getting so gay with it, shouting ole with it, wow. Papa loves mambo,
1: Papa loves mambo,
0: Mama loves mambo,
1: Mama loves mambo,
0: Papa does great.

0: You didn't think I was going to do that, did you? That was Perry Como with Papa Loves Mumbo from 1954, just 1 week at number 16 in the UK charts. And but over in the US of A, it just says, but in the US of A million seller. We don't know where it got in the charts, but it sold a million records. Is that right?
1: Absolutely right. Yeah, I couldn't be bothered to look it up.
0: Ooh, did you hear that?
1: Well,
0: couldn't
1: bothered. I know. Well, if you notice from my voice, which is unusually deep and husky and sexy on today's show. You'll gather that I've got my annual cold.
0: Which lasts from June right the way through to May of the following year, doesn't it, Jeff?
1: Pretty well, yeah.
0: Poor old Jeff. Now, we'll be having our number nine spot at the ninth record, so we'll stand by for that because it's a really, really special one. And you don't want to miss it.

0: couple of nice 50s ballads there, starting off with Doris Day, Whatever Will Be, Will Be, otherwise known as Que Sera, Sera, 1956, UK number one, 6 weeks in the top position, 22 weeks in total in the charts, and a US million seller. And we followed that with Al Hibbler and Unchained Melody, one of several versions around at the time. That was 1955. That was a UK number two and 17 weeks in the charts, also a US million seller. And just a little thank you to all of those people who have answered our call over the last 5 years when we've been looking for records. There are dozens of you, and you've done a magnificent job.
1: Yeah, and I'd also like to say thank you to Bob Kern over in Alaska, because he's supported this program for the last 4 years. And he also introduced us to Al Hibbler, who wasn't really very well known here in the UK.

0: As we say, a nice bit of Johnny Ray, and there he was from 1951 with a song called Cry. And as Jeff was saying while that was playing, you know, we couldn't do a fabulous 50s radio show, fifth birthday show, without playing Johnny Ray, because he's another one of our favourites.
1: He is indeed, and was very much, back in 1951, the sound of things to come.
0: Well, that fanfare heralds in the ninth record, and I named that on the very first programme the number nine spot, because I wanted a point in the programme where I could play things that were related to the 1950s, perhaps a theme song or a piece of music that was used in a 1950s radio show, but was actually recorded in the 1940s. So I thought, right, I know what I'll do. I'll have the number nine spot, the ninth record in the programme, where I can play something just a little bit different. Well, when Jeff came along, I passed it over to him, and you started choosing the records for the number nine spot. What have you chosen this week, Jeff?
1: Before I do that, can you remember what your number nine spot was on the very first Fabulous 50s radio show?
0: Oh, no, I can't.
1: I got a lovely bunch of coconuts. Billy Cotton and his band. We're not going to play that one on this week's number nine spot. What we are going to play is our most requested record of all time, the one that most people have asked for over the last 5 years or the last 4 years. We were very reluctant to play it the first time. We thought that was going to be our last programme if we ever played this, but it is now so popular. And what's more, the boss of the radio station likes it as well. Tom Lehrer, Masochism Tango.

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You can raise welts like nobody else as we dance to the masochism tango.

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0: You're mine as we dance to the master. Here's some tango.
1: As I said, Tom Lehrer, Masochism Tango, from 1959. And I think most people know, but don't really believe, that Tom Lehrer was a Harvard maths professor. Yes, he really was, but he also did that wonderful stuff. And we took a chance on playing that on one show. I said, oh, I do want to play it. And Mr. Peter said, no. I said, yeah, but we got away with poisoning pigeons in the park. He said, you might have got away with poisoning pigeons in the park, but I don't think you'll get away with that one. And I snuck it in. And the next thing we got was that the boss said, I did like that record you played in the number 9 spot. Can I have a copy of it for the studio playlist?
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4: 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And please remember, we don't reply to emails when they come in while we're on the air, because it's bad enough trying to cope with all this equipment, let alone answer emails. But we will get back to you after the show.

0: there we are, the young lady that lived near me when I was a little boy, Winifred Atwell, playing The Poor People of Paris. Now, that got to number one in the UK charts in 1956 and was at number one for 3 weeks and 16 weeks in the charts in total. And I was saying to Jeff while that was playing, I used to have that on a 78. And if any of you have ever played a record on an old 78 player, you wound the thing up and you had the sort of speed control from slow, where you could play it boom, boom, boom, boom, boom, to the normal speed, which was 78 revs per minute. Or you could play it fast and you go... Oh, he used to like to play it fast.
1: I bet you didn't do it when Winifred Atwell was walking past your house, did you?
0: She didn't walk past my house.
1: Oh, she drove past your house. No, was driven past your house.
0: Almost certainly, yeah. But we used to go... Poor Winifred, when I think... We used to go and stand outside her house and sort of lean on the wall, the little scruffy kids from the housing estate, and we'd be there with our elbows on the wall, our hands under our chins, and we'd be staring in at the windows, just hoping to get a glimpse. And I can honestly say, sadly, I never did.

0: another of the records that Mr. P played on the very first Fabulous 50s radio show, The Platters and Only You. That was the Mercury hit, in inverted commas, version, UK number 5 and 13 weeks in the charts in September 1956. And then it was back in the charts in 1957 for 3 weeks. And out of interest, the Platters first recorded that at the end of 1954 for Federal Records. They said it was unreleasable, and then the Platters went over to Mercury in 1955 and they re-recorded it in that form for Mercury Records.
1: Well, since my baby left me, well, I found a new place to dwell. Well, it's down

0: it's so lonely, Becky B. Well, they're so lonely. They'll be so lonely, they could die.
1: Elvis Presley singing Heartbreak Hotel. That sounds like the one we used to run, Jeff.
2: Certainly does, yes. Heart Attack Hotel, I think ours was.
1: Yeah, ours was Heart Attack Hotel back in the 1980s. And that one there was recorded in 1956. It was Elvis's first UK chart success. And he got to number two in the charts here and was in the charts for some 22 weeks. Over in the States, it got to number one and it sold over a million copies. Now, going back to that very first Fabulous 50s radio show, as I said, I was invited to come along and have a look at the studio and bring a few CDs along, said the boss. Well, I brought a box of CDs and I sat down at the control panel, I suppose you would say. Didn't mean a thing to me. There were two boxes that I was led to understand were CD players. I was shown how to work them. I put CDs in and kept pressing the button and nothing had happened. Anyway, the boss came back in and he said, how are you getting on? I said, well, to be honest with you, those CD players are absolutely useless. I said, you can press that button as hard as you like and nothing will happen. And he turned to me and he said, no, it won't. Do you know why? That's the stop button.
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As they say, the record that started it all. Bill Haley, Rock Around the Clock, UK number one, re-entered the chart 5 times in total, 36 weeks in total on the UK charts. US number one, US million seller, UK million seller, which is quite a rarity, and imagine what it would have been like. Back in 1954, you're a teenager, you've been listening to your mum and dad playing Bing Crosby and those sorts of things, and suddenly you hear that. Gosh, what a change.

The Cordettes and Mr. Sandman, a UK number 11, a US number 1 and a million seller, and also a hit for Dickie Valentine, the Four Aces and Max Bygraves, and that was all back in 1954. And I'm looking at this playlist here, and I said to Jeff, what's that little circle with a star in? Because we have our own little codes here for different things, you see, so that we know exactly what is what. And he said, that means it was played on the very first Fabulous 50s radio show. So there you are, a circle with a star.

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listening with Genesis, Throwing It All Away. 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A parrot head was a fan of Jimmy Buffett, the Margaritaville.

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Salmon Band. 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He was the lead singer for that group. And You're Only Lonely. If you grew up in the 60s, the 70s, or the 80s, I've got the music you grew up with, like this, Sonny and Cher.

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That is Cher and Sonny.

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But this will put chill bumps on you if you think about somebody you knew in the

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Her name was Miriam Makeba. She was from Johannesburg in South Africa, and that was an African folk song. I got to bring her on stage one night. She was the opening act for Neil Diamond.

really from the land down under, Australia, the Men at Work, and the song was called Down Under. Boy, what else? My name is Ron O'Quinn. My program is heard all over the world. It's called Rock and Roll Rewind.

case you're wondering why I'm not mentioning any people's names, people that wrote in about the mystery song and why I'm not having a mystery song, it's because I'm on vacation. I'm in the United States. I am not in Ecuador at my studio, but I'll be back sometime next week.

That would be his only international hit, Giving It Up For Your Love, Baby, Everything, Delbert McClintock. Oh, I like this song. Do you? As in, do you want to make love? Here is Peter McCann.

That's Peter McCann. He joined a real exclusive group, the group that nobody else wanted to join, the group called the One Hit Wonders. And he never had another hit either. That is Do You Wanna Make Love? My name is Ron O'Quinn. My program is heard all over the world.

1947, and then he joined the Marine Corps, and when he came back, his career was over. He was the son of the comedian Jerry Lewis, reportedly not a real nice father, and his name was Gary Lewis. He had a group called the Playboys, so it was Gary Lewis and the Playboys, and the song you just heard, My Heart Symphony.

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And of course, the Motown label was also where the original came out by the Temptations. Get ready.

voice on him. Before he became a rock and roll singer for known around the world, he was a Welsh coal miner, Tom Jones. I know a lot of you like the Doobie Brothers, and coming up after the Doobie Brothers, guess what?

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If you know the title of this next song and the artist, write me, rewindron@gmail.com. It's my mystery song of the week, and if you know it, I'm going to call you next week again.

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Buckwheat singing the hits. Better day, but I...

0: 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Linda Ronstadt and Aaron Neville.
1: Look at this face. 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
1: My name is Ron O'Quinn, and I thank you so much for letting me be myself again.

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0: 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Your flawless beauty advisor here with some exciting news.
1: 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All right. Right. And that means good night.
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0: a British version of an American record written by Howard Greenfield and Jack Keller and performed there by Mark Winter. That's Venus in Blue Jeans. And let's commence the full Top 20 here on the Station for Stars. Three new ones this week, but before we meet the first of those, this could be the last time for Speedy.
1: It was a moonlit night in old Mexico. I walked alone between some old adobe haciendas. Suddenly, I heard the plaintive cry of a young Mexican girl.

0: to 20 for Pat Boone's Speedy Gonzales as we welcome in 208 Top 20 tuners Paula Westbrook, Fergus Tobin in Staffordshire and Rob Atwell listening in London. And new arrival number one of three at...
1: Number nine.

reminiscing over Buddy Holly will continue forever, but could be last week for that one. Meanwhile, someone lit the fuse, and in bounces a bundle of dynamite.

first week on the top 20, she could be a long stayer. The one they're calling Little Miss Dynamite, Brenda Lee. It started all over again, and that certainly applies to Mr. Akerbilk.

think he's here for the long haul too. Brand new at number 16 comes our highest new entry on the top 20, Mr. Akabilk with the one called Lonely. And as we call up Pat in Coventry, Chris and Gabriel in Fairhaven, and Dave in Tameside, there's been a further reversal.

His lucky number was 7. 4 weeks at 7, last week down to 9. This week, right out of the top 10, as the breakup is relegated to number 15 for Neil Sedaka, and sharing the same roller coaster is Ronnie.

He's up 3 to 13. And our 208 top pop prediction is the top three beckons. What do you think? For Nat King Cole's Ramblin' Rose. But can he out-ramble Sure?

She's up 2-12, the dramatic, stylish Shirley Bassey. And what now? Lord Manson of Sunderland and Karen Kinder in Blackpool. And all our top 20 tuners, Bobby's taken a tumble.

week on the Top 20. Second week, clinging to that number 10 for our very own Adam Faith, exclaiming, "Don't that beat all?" And our first Top 10 new

tying with the Shadows for the longest-running Luxie number one this year so far. 8 weeks clocked up at the top for Frank Ifield, but down again this week at 7. And we all remember last week's number 8. She's danced on up to number 6.

0: first in 3 weeks ago at 17, up to 12, into the top 10 at 8, this week right outside the top 5, The Little Eva at 6, and The Locomotion.
1: Don't forget my fruit gums, Mum! I just love those fruit gums, Mum! Don't forget my tube of fruit gums, gums that last all day! Bring me home some fruit gums, Mum! All my pals like fruit gums, Mum! Roundtree's fruit gums last the longest, that's why we all say... Don't forget the fruit gums, Mum. Don't forget the fruit gums.

0: two discs tying for position number four this week as Tommy Rowe moves Sheila up just a fraction from 5 to 4, and hurtling up to join them is Carole King, who wrote that with Jerry E. Goffin. They wrote it for Bobby V, but he only used it as an album track. So Carole has swept up. Looks like a potential number one in the next few weeks for Carole King, and it might as well rain until September.
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2: If you hear somebody knocking on your door,

He's lost his crown. He comes down. Elvis, and she's not you. Thanks to the Royal Ruler for his wisdom in devising the 208 Top 20 Reconstructions. Also our generator of the data, young Pete Seaton. And here it is, Sunday the 7th of October, 62. Down 3 at 20, Pat Boone, Speedy Gonzales. New at 19, Dwayne Eddy and Ballad of Paladin. Down at 18 this week, Buddy Holly with Reminiscing. And brand new at number 17, Brenda Lee, It Started All Over Again. We have a brand new number 16 from Mr. Akabilk. That is Lonely. Down the 15 out of the top 10 for Neil Sedaka's Breaking Up Is Hard to Do. Down 10 at 4, Ronnie Carroll, Roses Are Red. Up 3 at 13, Nat King Cole with Ramblin' Rose. And up 2 at 12, Shirley Bassey and What Now My Love. And down 4 out of the top 10 at number 11 is Bobby Darin and Things. An On Mover at number 10, Adam Faith, Don't That Beat All. Up 2 at 9 is Brian Ireland and Sealed With a Kiss. And up 4 at 8, Charles, You Don't Know Me. Down at 7, I Remember You from Frank Ifield. At 6, Little Eva, The Locomotion. Up 1 at 4, Tommy Rowe with Sheila. And number 5, up 8 at 4, Carol King, It Might As Well Rain. It's an On Mover at 3 for Cliff and It'll Be Me. But She's Not You, according to Elvis, at 2. And it's the first week. Britain's number 1. First week at number 1, could be a stare from the Joe Meek House of Hits on Decca, the Fabulous Tornadoes and Telstar. Same time, next time. Ta-ta!

produced by George Martin at EMI's Abbey Road Studio. A top 20 new entry for Matt Monro and Walk Away. And the Zombies sharing that number 20. Looks like the last time for She's Not There, as newcomer number 2 of 4, Ease, is in at number 19.

That's a UK Top 20 debut for America's Henry Mancini, composed by the man himself, along with Al Stillman. Henry Mancini's orchestra and chorus, How Soon. As for Little Miss Dynamite, it's true,

Plenty to cry about. No top five for Dave Berry. 2 weeks at six was his peak with The Crying Game, and two top 20 newcomers still to discover. Well, look no further. Newcomer number three of four is at number 15.

Their first top 10 appearance was less than a year ago, and within that year, they're about to chalk up their fourth top 10 hit, I think. The Hollies, and we're through, but the Searchers, they come in even higher.

I wonder if Tony Jackson will regret quitting the Searchers to form his own group, The Vibrations. So far, nothing from The Vibrations, though they are about to tour the UK, so you never know. But The Searchers back stronger than ever with this week's highest top 20 newcomer on 208, straight to 14 when you walk in the room. And here's our first top 10 loss.

written by Mick Jagger, Keith Richards and their manager Andy Luke Oldham. And that was Marianne Faithful falling from the top 10 back to 12 as Tears Go By. But it's up as Spadini Boy. Yeah.

0: He's got that top 10 in his sights. Dean Martin had him for Hit Parade Heaven, claiming everybody loves somebody sometime.
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0: Thank you, Barry. Simon Tate here for Barry Aldis with Top 20 in association with Sunsilk Shampoo and Fry's Chocolate Cream. Two top 10, you is. Here's the first.

This week's top 10 has 5 British acts, 5 American, but the 2 newcomers to the top 10 are both British. The Animals at 10, I'm Crying. There's no number 9, 2 at 8. One's new on the top 10, but this one, it's down.

It's the Greg 208 with two number eights. PJ Proby arrives on the top 10 with Together as the Kinks come down from 6 to 8, peaking 1 week at 1, and You Really Got Me, and We Got Jim.

0: forget you.
1: Well, we lost him this summer, but I think his hits will just keep coming. RCA Victor has an immense stock of Jim Reeves' archive, and I think they'll be drip-feeding it for years to come. Gentleman Jim insisting, I won't forget you, and it's all happening for Julie.

Well, here are two. We've been talking to lovely Julie Rogers, who's keeping mum about her follow-up. She's due to record it in about 10 days. We do know that. A more upbeat song is all she'll tell us. Meanwhile, she's penetrated the top 10. The top 5 awaits for Julie Rogers and The Wedding. And it's top 5 on...

after four seasons, sliding out of the top three back to four as the tension mounts. We've got two American discs and one Brit in the top three, but who'll have that number one?

We're heading for the pinnacle of this hit parade for Sunday, the 4th of October. 1964. They just couldn't capture the number one, so last week the peak for the Supremes at 2, now down to 3, and...

down from 2 to 3, maybe next time. How the Supremes, Where Did Our Love Go? I'm waiting for that number one. Our top 20 tuners, Andrea Gallup in Shropshire, The Boy in Blackpool, I'm Brandon, and Eugene Annulet in Germany. This week's American number one moves up to Lux's number two.

Big O's from 5 to 2 for the Big O, Oh Pretty Woman. And that's the top 20 for Sunday, the 4th of October, 1964. But we need to know who's got to number one, right? Let's run down the top 20. As you know, we have two at 20. Number 20 for brand new Matt Monro, Walk Away, and down at 20, The Zombies, She's Not There. A new number 19, Henry Mann's Sealy House Sim. Brenda Lee up two at 18, Is It True, and down at 17. The New Beats, Bread and Butter, down five at 16 for Dave Berry's Crying Game. New at 15, The Hollies, We're Through. Straight to 14, The Search Is When You Walk in the Room. Out of the top 10, back at 13, The Honeycombs, Have I the Right. And back three at 12, Marianne Faithfull, As Tears Go By. Up to number 11, Dean Martin, Everybody's Gonna Love Somebody. The Animals, I'm Crying, is into the top 10 at 10. No, number 9, 2 at 8, PJ Proby Together and The Kinks, You Really Got Me. Third week at 7 for Jim Reeves, I Won't Forget You. Up to number 6, Julie Rogers, The Wedding. Down 1 at 5, that's The Bachelors, I Wouldn't Trade You for the World. And down at 4, The Supremes, No, The Four Seasons, out of the top 3. And that is Ragdoll. Down at 3, The Supremes, Where Did Our Love Go? Number 3 from 5 to 2, Roy Orbison. And they've done it 3 weeks as Britain's number one. Time for listening top 20 tuners. Here we go with Herman Simmons. I'm into something good. From me, Tatey. Take care. Ta-da.

Well, we got off to a good start there with the Bee Gees and Night Fever. Welcome to this week's Late Night in the Attic. Paul with you for the next couple of hours, playing you the sort of music that we like. Like this one from Queen, Good Company.

Queen and Good Company. Forgot about that bit at the end. Just going to give you the email address so that you can send in your requests and dedications if you want to. It's paul.peters@live.com. Carrying on, here's Picardy Witch, and it's like a sad old kind of movie.

Spaghetti Witch, and it's like a sad old kind of movie. That's an oldie. I haven't played that one in a year or two. See, it was released back in 1970. Had a nice email from Ramona Mott over there in Athens in Ohio, and we will be digging out. I think you asked for a special record. I'll go back through your emails and see if I can find it. Right, let's move on. Here's Taylor Swift. And she says, you need to calm down. She didn't say you need to calm down, Paul. She just said you need to calm down.

0: Yes, I certainly do. That was the lovely Taylor Swift, and You Need to Calm Down.
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Rumour has it that she stayed here at the secret location one weekend. No truth in it whatsoever. There you are, that was Lulu, and Here Comes the Night. Here comes Lou Christie from 1969. I'm going to make you.

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You don't want to know, Peter. It's causing me a lot of pain at the moment. I quite like this one. It's a strange song, but I do like it. It's Billy Joel and Allentown.

You know, it's strange. My mind must be so sozzled because I'm sitting here listening to that. And I was way, way back, probably, it could be 60 years to when I was a little lad. And Mum and Dad used to take us on the train to Clacton occasionally on a Sunday. And I lived in New Barnet. So the train had to go into London and it went through all sorts of little tracks and things. But it passed a soap factory somewhere in the East End of London. And as it went by the soap factory, you could see bubbles coming out of pipes and things and steam. And it was going, and you'd see all these bubbles floating out of the soap factory. I told you my brain was sozzled. What could I follow that with? Well, this one, the Pogues and Dirty...

0: canal.
1: Nearly caught me out. I was just looking and thinking, well, there's still a few seconds to play on that track. Then it started again. The Pogues and Dirty Old Town. Quick reminder, you're listening to Late Night in the Attic. 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Just saying hello to Karen and Terry. They're listening over in Somerton. I'll find you a nice track, each of you, later on in the programme. His boys own for the moment, and no matter what.

Franklin and A Piece of My Heart. And I'm sitting here, I've got two CD players, and I've got the computer with all of the records on that I wanted to play on tonight's programme, and I'm getting in a right old muddle, and I think to myself, how on earth did I used to cope with two record decks, and I had to queue the records up and start them off, and also watch the all the other bits and pieces, the jingles and things. Oh, I don't know how I did it. But I did, somehow or other. This one's for Karen over there in Somerton. She likes the ELO. And here they are with Midnight Blue.

Terry record a little later on in the programme, but I can find something suitable. He likes cars, doesn't he? I'll see if I can find something to do with cars. Now, back in 1965, I went out and I bought the Beatles album Rubber Soul. In 2009, they remastered a lot of the tracks, including this one, In My Life.

the Beatles, In My Life, and as I said, originally from the Rubber Soul album. You're listening to Late Night in the Attic, Paul with you here on your radio set, playing you the sort of music that I hope you like. I certainly like it, and I know that many of you write in each and every week and say that you like it too. Here are the Carpenters on Top of the World.

Carpenters on Top of the World. And I used to live in a town called Blaenau-Ffestiniog. And Blaenau-Ffestiniog, I used to say, was on top of the world because it was high up in the mountains and you looked down into the distance, some 6 or 7 miles down to the coast and to Porthmadog. And the town, well, it could very well have been like Allentown, because everything had closed down. The quarries that had been so popular back in the 1800s and the early 1900s, and they roofed the world from Blaenau-Ffestiniog with the slate. But unfortunately, when I lived there, that had all died.

Arctic Monkeys there. And, yeah, Cornerstone. I didn't think I'd ever play a track by a group called the Arctic Monkeys, but there you are. I've chosen a record for Terry, and I'll be playing that in the second hour. It's quite a funny one. It's what I think I was telling him about on one occasion. Here's Clodagh Rodgers and Come Back and Shake Me. This one's from 1969, got to number 3 in the UK.

Loda Rogers and Come Back and Shake Me, as I said, 1969. Now, I've chosen a record for Ramona Motova in Athens in Ohio. It's not the track you wanted from the Commodores, but I chose this one. This one's from 1978. It's from their album Natural High, and the song Three Times a Lady.

Do you think he's run out of words? That's what I sing when I go to church and I don't know the hymns. La la la la la la la. There we are. That was Marty Wilde and a trip up to Abergavenny there from 1968, welcoming you to part two of the second hour of Late Night in the Attic. Who's this? Oh, Paul.

Love Me Tender. No, let's get this right. Love Me Warm and Tender, 1962. And, of course, his big hit from... I'm just trying to think when it was. About 1958 was Diana. Yeah, I had a little girlfriend called Diana back then. Now, our next record is specially for Terry over there in Somerton.

I think that was the 509 to Paddington. Played that one specially for our Terry, who lives over there in Somerton, because he's got the main line, I believe, running by the back of his house. Here's Amy Winehouse. Will you still love me tomorrow?

Amy Winehouse, and Will You Still Love Me Tomorrow? And the press have got an awful lot to answer for, because they used to write some very nasty things about Amy. Quick reminder, you're listening to Late Night in the Attic. Paul Peters with you here at this time each and every week on your local radio station. Here's Simply Red, and they're doing what I'm doing. I'm trying to hold back the years.

Katie Melua and I Cried For You. We heard from the Bee Gees right at the beginning of the programme. Here's Andy Gibb on his own and this one, I Just Want To Be.

Gibb and I Just Want to Be. And thanks to Brian, he stayed up late tonight because he's just brought me in a nice cup of coffee. And he said, I've got you a glass of orange juice as well. He thinks I need my vitamin C because of my bad foot. He's very kind. Right, where are we going now? Oh, yeah, here's Mike Batt and Caravan Song. He's one of my favourites, as you know. Great songwriter.

the Caravan song. Now, last week I played Levion Rose for a friend of Terry's, and Terry said he'd never heard the song before, he'd never heard that version because he'd never heard the song, and he thought it was absolutely wonderful. I said there's two songs that I love sung by Louis Armstrong, and I will play him this week the other, and it's this one, A Kiss to Build a Dream On.

Nina and 99 Red Balloons. And before that, we had the Chieftains and Roger Daltrey behind Blue Eyes, and that was recorded live at the Grand Opera House in Belfast back in 1992. Just a reminder of the email address, paul.peters@live.com. If you want a record playing on next week's programme, now's the time to get in touch. Now, we're going to knock another record off of the list that the lady in her secret location in Yeovil gave me some months ago. This is Gordon Haskell and Someone I Knew.

Gordon Haskell and Someone I Knew. That was one from the list that the secret lady in her secret location in Yeovil gave me, as I said, some months ago. Right, let's move on to this one. This is a favourite of mine from 2012, the Beach Boys, and That's Why God Made the Radio.

That's why God made the radio. He made the radio so that I could sit here and play my favourite records and chat to you. Here's Pink. Just give me a reason. Well, I can't think of one.

There we are. That was Pink and Just Give Me a Reason from 2012. Made it to number two in the UK, and around the world it made it to number one in many, many countries. We're almost to the end of this week's Late Night in the Attic, but I just wanted to play you this one from 1961. Dee Clark, Your Friends.

and Your Friends from 1961. And that, I'm afraid, is it for this week's Late Night in the Attic. But I'll be back with you at the same time next week to do it all over again. Till then, this is Paul saying thanks for listening and bye.

nice to be like this, cheek to cheek, in the old-fashioned way. It's funny, but I have the feeling that we're dancing as our parents used to.